That's called Wendy. That was done by John Basile and his quartet. Before that, Tardo Hammer. Little man, you've had a busy day. And with him, Jimmy Wormworth on bass and Dennis Irwin playing drums. I'm Tony Mowat. Up next is Hank Jones behind Roberto Gamberini. Nice version of When Lights Are Low.

Composer Anne Ronell dedicated Willow Weep for Me to George Gershwin, the composer who helped her get her start in the music industry. And there we have none other than Roy Eldridge from Little Jazz Best of the Verve Years with his version of Willow Weep for Me. Just simply spectacular. Yeah, Chuck Levin's here in the Jazz Living Room, and I welcome you. Come on in, pull up a chair. Got great coffee, and the music is wonderful, and this is just the good stuff. It's the way to go. So let's do that. Yeah, of course. There's nothing else, is there? Well, okay. Yeah. Grant Houston.

baby. That's the only thing I'm planning on. Baby, treat my wife, scheme my wife, babe. You should do that. Find a love, a love, a love, a love, a love, a all the things that you have probably need. Gee, I'd like to see you looking swell for baby. Baby, let me

Hello and welcome to the soul of Lennon and McCartney. I'm Howard Burchett, your host, and for the next hour we will sample jazz, R&B, and funk interpretations of some of the classic compositions by John Lennon and Paul McCartney. Let's begin with Otis Redding, recorded live at the Whiskey A Go-Go, with A Hard Day's Night on the soul of Lennon.

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David Fair is enjoying his well-earned retirement, but not to worry. Your weekly dose of movie news and banter will continue. I'm Matt Hobson, your new host for Cinema Chat. 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

the street. Our soul friend and I, we stopped to savvy, get on some meat. Now we got bleeding again. In the Yale Sammy, what's happening? And I told him.

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4: 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Coming up on WEMU News, the anti-abortion group Right to Life of Michigan is celebrating a new court ruling. All of Michigan remains under an air quality alert today due to smoke from Canadian wildfires, and a new proposal before the state legislature would ask voters if higher income Michiganders should pay more in taxes. These stories just ahead. Checking your highways now. There is a crash on southbound M39 at Schoolcraft. It's blocking the right shoulder. Other than that, we are seeing some heavy congestion on northbound US 23, north of Brighton near Heartland. Also congestion just close to Whitmore Lake area, also on northbound 23. And the usual areas of congestion right now on both east and westbound I-94 between Romulus and Dearborn. Checking your weather forecast, a heat advisory remains in effect through 8 o'clock tonight. We also have an air quality alert in effect. This is extended through Thursday, and this is due to elevated levels of fine particulate due to wildfire smoke. This smoke from Canadian wildfires will move through the region throughout this week. The time is 4:20.